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1: In sports, Ronaldo could be playing his final World Cup match when Portugal takes on Croatia in Toronto tonight, the last tournament game played in the city. Vancouver also hosts a round of 32 matchup tonight, with Switzerland facing Algeria. Canada is back on the training pitch in Houston as preparations continue for Saturday's World Cup round of 16 match against Morocco. Coach Jesse Marsh says the priority is keeping his players fresh after more than a month together. Canada is trying to keep its historic World Cup run going with a spot in the quarterfinals on the line. And in CFL, Stampeders host the Argonauts tonight, with both teams coming off victories last week. Stampeders are looking for back-to-back wins after opening the season 0-2, while the Argonauts can improve to 3-1. The game is the second annual Stampede Bowl, with the winner taking home a horsehead trophy introduced last season. And that's your sports update today. For your weather at this hour, across the region, in the Peace, sunny with 19, overnight low of 7. Allen, sunny with 12, overnight low of 5. For the Stikine, sunny with 13, overnight low of 7. In the Caribou and Central Tier, rain with 14, overnight low of 10. Bulky Valley and Lakes, rain with 13, overnight low of 6. For the Central Coast, sunny with 17, overnight low of 12. On the North Coast and Haida Gwaii, sunny with 14, overnight low of 10. And inland to Terrace and Kitimat, cloudy with 16, overnight low of 10.
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Your Nation, your station, CFNR, that was Desire by YouTube. Amasa, ara amagarisalax, good day and good afternoon. Let's take a quick trip back in time and see what happened on this day in history. Back in 1996, the sci-fi blockbuster Independence Day landed in theaters starring Will Smith, Bill Pullman, and Jeff Goldblum. The movie was a massive hit, pulling in more than $100 million in its first 7 days, a record at the time. It's still one of those movies that's fun to watch every Canada Day and 4th of July week. We could not forget giant alien spaceships hovering over the cities, right? I know I couldn't. And in music history, in 1988, Michael Jackson's Dirty Diana reached number one on the Billboard Hot 100. That made Michael the first artist ever to score 5 number one singles from the same album. Bad. It's one of those records that showed just how unstoppable he was in the late 80s. Almost every song released from that album seemed to become a number one hit. All right, let's get back to the music. This one is from the Headstones, Tweeter and the Monkey Man on CFNR.

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That was Into the Great Wide Open by Tom Petty and the Heartbreakers. It's time once again for CFNR's Birthday Bash. If you know someone with a birthday coming soon and you'd like to give them a shout-out, send me an email, thechad@cfnrfm.ca. Let me know who's celebrating, where they're from, and who's sending the birthday shout-out. Happy birthday to Desmond Baker from West Vancouver, Don Grant from Kinemat, and Timothy Jessup from Gitsalasu. Happy birthday, brother. And I got this from my coworkers. I apologize that it's late. It came from Doreen Mason, who says, happy birthday to my sister, Tracy Nelson, for June 30th. And from my emails, it says, shout out to Nana Joyce Amos from Haisla from her favorite grandson, Kobe. And I have an anniversary shout out from Mom, Mark John and Debbie Pierre in Whitsett, who are celebrating 32 years together today. Congratulations, Mark and Debbie. And I also have one more. This one was called in. Happy birthday, or happy 69th birthday to Marvin Martin from Fort St. James. And this was sent in from Joe Julian. Today's birthday quote comes from Robin Williams. No matter what people tell you, words and ideas can change the world. Here's Queen. Happy birthday from all of us here at CFNR.

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That was The Language of Fishermen by Evan Redsky right here on Your Nation, Your Station, CFNR. All right, let's get into the story behind the song. 10 years After became one of the biggest blues rock bands in the world after their explosive performance at the Woodstock Festival of 69. Guitarist and singer Alvin Lee earned a reputation as one of the fastest guitar players of his generation, and suddenly the band had fans all over the world. By 71, the band released the album A Space in Time, which showed a different side of their music. It still had the blues and the guitar solos that they were known for, but it also featured shorter, more radio-friendly songs. Their biggest hit, I'd Love to Change the World, in which came from that same album. And one of the hidden gems on the record is Baby Won't You Let Me Rock and Roll You, which was written by Alvin Lee, and it's only about 2 minutes long and is a straight-head celebration of good old-fashioned rock and roll. It even released as the album's second single, showing that 10 years after could pack all that energy into a short, catchy tune, as well as they could stretch it out as a live jam. Here's 10 Years After on CFNR.

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Your Nation, Your Station, CFNR. That was Goodbye Yellow Brick Road by Elton John. Before I head out for the day, I want to say thank you so much for making CFNR part of your day. There is still more show coming up after me, and we got Journeys from 6 until 7, and then CP returns for the 70s at 7 show. I'm going to head over to my wife's office and see what plans are for this weekend, because I'm pretty sure I'm going camping. Although, if you ask me, I'd rather much glamp. It, you know, give me a cozy cabin, a big tent, and a real mattress, and I'm happy. Before we wrap up, here's a little fun fact about the next song. Wildest Dreams was one of the standout tracks from the Tom Cochrane's 1995 album, Ragged Ass Road. While it wasn't as big a hit as Life as a Highway, it became a fan favorite thanks to its uplifting message about chasing your dreams and making the most of every opportunity. Here is Tom Cochrane. Have a great night and enjoy your dinners. This is the Chad Sangilks. Amaniskasem. Take care, everybody.

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1: Yo, it's Kobe Smith, Kilasa Nugwa. After being left out of energy talks with Alberta, BC and Ottawa have now inked their own agreement. It has been doubled as a cooperative prosperity agreement and will cover way more than just energy. In total, the federal government will provide $200 billion in new investments in BC. That includes the SisLism's LNG and the Prince Rupert gas transmission pipeline that will supply it. It also supports projects like Cedar LNG and LNG Canada's Phase 2. But it's not just all talks about LNG. The agreement also includes $500 million in investments in the Red Chris mine expansion, plus another $3.5 million for BC Hydro's North Coast transmission power line. A key inclusion is also promised that the North Coast oil tanker ban will remain in place. Marilyn Slett, president of the Coastal First Nations Great Bear Initiative and elected chief of the Heiltsuk Nation, said, quote, "Today is a good day. Today we learned that the province of BC and Canada have pledged to uphold the North Coast tanker ban," end quote. That will make this evening's Alberta pipeline announcement a little bit more interesting. The new agreement also doesn't require BC to commit to a new oil pipeline, but AB says BC will work with Alberta rather than block pipeline talks and pursue legal avenues. The president of BC Nurses Union says nurses will stop working overtime, processing doctors' orders and answering phones once their 72-hour strike notice expires. Adrian Geer says she's not hopeful that the union can reach a deal with the employer, which would signal the start of province-wide job action that includes a ban on overtime and non-nursing duties. The union, which represents more than 60,000 BC nurses, issued strike notice on Monday after its members voted to reject a tentative deal bargained with the province health employer in May. Geer says the job action is meant to put pressure on the employer instead of patients, and the essential care will continue. Four local First Nations have come together to purchase a Vanderhoof sawmill shut down in 2024, but they will not be reopening their former Canfor-owned sawmill. Instead, the Stilaton, Nakasli-Wet'suwet'en, Sa'akuz, and Kletlay-Tenay First Nations plan to convert it into an industrial park. A portion of the land will be leased out to house a work camp for BC Hydro crews working on the North Coast transmission power line. Other details are set to be announced during July 10th pressure. And the District of Vanderhoof says they lost more than 10% of their tax base when Canfor closed down the mill. That's your news to the hour. If there's news in your community, contact our news team by emailing news@cfnrfm.ca. In sports, Vancouver hosts its last round of 32 matchup tonight as Switzerland will face Algeria. And the Calgary Stampeders host the Toronto Argonauts tonight, with both teams coming off victories last week. Stampeders are looking for back-to-back wins after opening the season 0-2, while the Argonauts can improve to 3-1. The game is the second annual Stampede Bowl, with the winner taking home a horsehead trophy introduced last season. As for temperatures, overnight lows across the region tonight in the Peace 7, Allen 5, for the Stikine 7, in the Cariboo and Central Interior 10, Bulk Uvalde and Lake 6, for the Central Interior 12, on the North Coast and on Haida Gwaii 10, and inland to Terrace and Kitimat also 10. Exquelas for now. We'll have more news for you tomorrow morning. Have a great evening and take care.
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You're with CP, and it is the 70s at 7. If you're a fan of the Eagles and you wanted to see them live, you will have some more opportunities. That's because they have re-upped at the Sphere in Las Vegas. They said they were about to call it a career, but it looks like it's going to continue, at least for now, in Las Vegas if you want to make the trip.

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Good evening to you. It's CP with you. If you're a fan of John Fogerty's and always upset you never got to see him in concert, well, here's your chance. That's because he is doing a big summer tour along with Steve Winwood. Now that he owns the rights to his music once again, he's reinvigorated and ready to roll. Here he is with CCR. It's Born on the Bayou. It's the 70s at 7 on CFNR.

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Your nation, your station, CFNR, Aerosmith Toys in the Attic. 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And in February, there is a massive auction taking place in Britain where they had all kinds of items from the Doors up for grabs. And that included a signed copy of Morrison Hotel, which was autographed by all four members of the band. How cool would that have been? Here they are with Touch Me. It's the 70s at 7 on CFNR.

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But none of it'll last unless you take the reins, take them from the night. Push the pawn right through the past. And this one's for the silence and the questions that it brings. And the smell of time and the reverence.

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1: Good morning. From the CFNR Newsroom, I'm Jeff Blagden, and this is your 6 o'clock news report. Provincial agreements kept Prime Minister Mark Carney pretty busy yesterday. It started in BC, where he and Premier David Eby announced a new cooperative prosperity agreement. That will see Ottawa invest up to $200 billion into a wide range of projects aiming at boosting BC's economy. LNG is a big one, with unspecified investments going to LNG Canada's Phase 2, as well as Cedar, Woodfibre, and Slissom's LNG, which does include the Prince Rupert Gas Transmission Pipeline, which will feed it. There's also $3.9 billion going to the North Coast Transmission Line to feed power to the Northwest, and $500 million for the Red Chris expansion. Ottawa has also committed to creating new protected areas in the Northwest in partnership with First Nations. Part of the agreement includes a commitment to keep the North Coast oil tanker ban in place, and BC does not technically have to agree to a pipeline to tap into the funds. But EB did admit BC will not, and actually cannot, block a federally approved pipeline, although EB does say he won't be happy about it. Carney says the province will be fairly compensated for a new West Coast oil pipeline. Which brings us to provincial announcement number 2 with Alberta Premier Danielle Smith. As planned, she stood with Carney to announce their new oil pipeline proposal through BC. But unexpectedly, the route will be a southern one that closely follows the existing Trans Mountain Pipeline. Both proposed routes begin northeast of Edmonton and end at Delta's Robert Banks Export Terminal, which, by the way, is also getting a chunk of funding in the BC agreement. Ottawa and Alberta will be equal majority partners in the project, but it will also involve private investors. One of those is Pembina, who will get a 10% stake with an opportunity for up to 20%. Smith says the pipeline will double oil sands production and create $200 billion in direct investments. Price estimates to build the new pipeline sit between $35 and $44 billion. Just how much of that will be on taxpayers has yet to be determined. Smith has committed to working with First Nations on the project and gaining their consent, although her recent track record on that is a bit rough. Treaty First Nations have been fighting her government in court, accusing her of treason over her support of a separation referendum. As of noon yesterday, more than 60,000 nurses across BC are now officially on strike. Members of the BC Nurses Union had issued a 72-hour strike notice on Monday. It came after two-thirds of membership voted to reject a tentative bargaining agreement reached in May. Prior to that, they had voted 98.2% in favor of strike action, the largest mandate in BC's history. They say their primary concerns are not pay, but consistently inadequate staffing levels that have them on the brink of burnout daily. The health ministry is ensuring British Columbians that they will still have access to health care during the strike, but did not provide details. And three land use planning projects in the Northwest have advanced into the public consultation phase. The largest of those is the 9.9 million hectare Kaska BC land use project, the largest ever in BC. 3 million of those would be covered under the proposed Dene Kekusan Conservancy. It would also update the Dease Liard Resource Management Plan to allow mineral exploration over 2.1 million hectares. The second plan under review is the Mesiadin Watershed Salmon Habitat Conservation Project. It's a mouthful. It would essentially triple the size of the existing conservancy, expanding it 47,000 hectares west. And the third looks to protect the Clapham Sacred Headwaters of the Skeena, Nass, and Stikine Rivers. It provides long-term land use directions for 636,000 hectares administered by the Tahltan Nation. You have until August 4th to submit feedback on all three online at planninginpartnership.ca. And that's your news for this hour. We got sports and weather up next.
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1: In the sports world, it was all offense in the aptly named Stampede Bowl yesterday as the Stampeders walked all over the Argos. Calgary QB Vernon Adams Jr. lobbed 6 touchdowns and added one on the ground in the 58-36 romping. That ties Adams for the Stamps' single-game passing touchdown record and gives him the combined record. The 0-3 Lions will look for their first win of the year against the undefeated Elks at 4 o'clock tomorrow. Spain has secured their first World Cup knockout stage win in over 16 years. Mikel Oyarzabal scored twice in the dominant 3-0 win over Austria. The last time Spain won a knockout game in 2010, they also won the World Cup, if you're the superstitious type. Australia plays Egypt at 11 o'clock this morning. Argentina and Cabo Verde go at 3 o'clock, and Colombia and Ghana at 6:30. And the NHL's all-time goals leader is not done yet. The Capitals have re-signed 40-year-old captain Alex Ovechkin to a one-year deal worth up to $5 million. He currently sits at 929 goals and is 37 points short of Mario Lemieux for ninth all-time on that list. And taking a look outside, in the Peace region, mainly sunny today on the way to a high of 22, currently 7. Atlin gets a mix of sun and clouds with a high of 14, 6 for now. Cloudy and rainy in the Stikine with a high of 16, currently 6. In the Cariboo and Central Interior, clouds, rain, and a chance of thunder showers hitting 19 today, currently 9. For the Bulkley Valley and Lakes, clouds and rainy periods leaving a high of 17, 10 right now. On the Central Coast, cloudy with showers reaching 18 from a current 13. On the North Coast and on Haida Gwaii, clouds and rain with a high of 16, 11 right now. And inland to Terrace and Kitimat, more clouds and rain with a high of 16 and a current 11. 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

0: Apparently, they were a country band, then they were a punk rock band, then they were a new wave band. Could never make any money, so they called themselves the Dire Straits, and all of a sudden they made it big. It was the Sultans of Swing, Your Nation, Your Station, CFNR. CP joining you this morning. Hey, it looks like we got a lot to look forward to this weekend. Entertainment-wise, we got Crabfest and Ginkle with Glass Tiger, Mercules, Derek Miller, George Leach, and more. Then starting today, we also have the Midsummer Music Festival in Smithers. I'm going to be there to MC tomorrow night on one of the three stages. As well, for sports fans, it is another huge game in the World Cup tomorrow when Canada faces its toughest test so far. They meet the world's sixth-ranked team in Morocco for a chance to make it into the final eight. So in between mowing the lawn and doing your grocery shopping, save some time for other great events this weekend. It looks like there's lots of them.
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Your Nation, your station, CFNR, the Bare Naked Ladies, too little too late. Hey, do you wash your new clothes before you wear them? Apparently, you should. The reason is that even brand new garments can carry leftover manufacturing chemicals, dust, dirt, bacteria, and germs from being handled, shipped, and tried on in stores. And those residues, well, they can irritate sensitive skin, especially for babies. And Consumer Reports recommends washing new clothing in cold or cool water on a gentle cycle and separating them because their colors could actually fade into other clothing. They also say to choose a gentle fragrance-free detergent if you have sensitive skin. Well, that kind of defeats the purpose of buying new clothes for lots of us who just don't want to wash our old ones.

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1: Good morning. From the CFNR Newsroom, I'm Jeff Blagden, and this is your 6:30 News Update. Provincial agreements kept Prime Minister Mark Carney pretty busy yesterday. In BC, he and Premier David Eby announced a new cooperative prosperity agreement. That will see Ottawa invest up to $200 billion into a wide range of projects aimed at boosting BC's economy. LNG is a big one, with unspecified investments going to LNG Canada's Phase 2, as well as Cedar, Woodfibre, and Solisum's LNG, which does include the Prince Rupert Gas Transmission Pipeline, which will feed it. There's also $3.9 billion going to the North Coast Transmission Line to feed power to the Northwest, and $500 million for the Red Chris expansion. Ottawa has also committed to creating new protected areas in the Northwest in partnership with First Nations. Part of the agreement also includes a commitment to keep the North Coast oil tanker ban in place, and BC does not technically have to agree to a pipeline to tap into the funds. But EB did admit BC will not, and actually cannot, block a federally approved pipeline, although EB does say they won't be happy about it. Which brings us to provincial announcement number two with Alberta Premier Danielle Smith. As planned, she stood with Carney to announce their new oil pipeline proposal through BC, but unexpectedly, the route will be a southern one that closely follows the existing Trans Mountain pipeline. Ottawa and Alberta will be equal majority partners in the project, but it will also involve private investors. One of those is Pembina, who will get a 10% stake with an opportunity for up to 20%. Smith says the pipeline will double oil sands production and create $200 billion in direct investments. Price estimates to build the new pipeline sit at between $35 and $44 billion. Just how much of that will be on taxpayers has yet to be determined. We've got more news on the way for you at 7 o'clock, but first, sports and weather. In the sports world, it was all offense in the aptly named Stampede Bowl yesterday as the Stampeders walked all over the Argos. Calgary QB Vernon Adams Jr. lobbed 6 TDs and added one on the ground in the 58-36 romping. That ties Adams for the Stamps' single-game passing TD record and gives him the combined record. The 0-3 Lions will look to get their first win of the year against the undefeated Elks at 4 o'clock tomorrow. Spain has secured their first World Cup knockout stage win in 16 years. Mikel Oyarzabal scored twice in the dominant 3-0 win over Austria. The last time Spain won a knockout game, in 2010, they also won the cup, if you're the superstitious type. Australia plays Egypt at 11 o'clock this morning. Argentina and Cabo Verde go at 3 o'clock, and Colombia and Ghana at 6:30. And taking a quick look at your updated temperatures now. 6 in Atlin, 7 in Fort Nelson, 11 in Fort St. John, 9 in Moberly Lake, 3 in Dease Lake, 8 in Lower Post, 9 in the Cariboo and Central Interior, 13 in Bella Coola, 12 in Bella Bella, 10 in the Bulkley Valley and Lakes, 11 in Skidigat, 10 in Prince Rupert, and 11 in Terrace and Kitimat. More news on the way at 7 o'clock. If you see anything newsworthy before then, send us an email, news@cfnrfm.ca. 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

0: Your Nation, your station, CFNR, Blondie, one way or another. Could they be the next band with a biopic on the... It could be interesting. That would be an interesting one for sure with Deborah Harry. Is CP joining you? Well, a new survey suggests your first name may shape first impressions more than you think. Researchers found almost 20% of people admit they judge people based on their first name alone. Gen Z was the most likely to make snap judgments at 30%, followed by millennials at 20%. And due to recent trends, Karen topped the list of names with the strongest negative associations ahead of Chad, Donald, John, and Damien. Their survey also found almost half don't feel their name reflects who they are, while one in five wish they could change it. Jessica was found to be the most popular replacement for women. I just hope our afternoon host, the Chad, isn't listening to this right now. He might have some thoughts.
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0: Robert Zimmerman, better known as Bob Dylan, like a Rolling Stone, your nation, your station, CFNR. Good morning and a good Friday to you. I'm CP. Well, I think we all have our sensors up when we see a commercial, wondering if a product works as well as it does in the ad. When it comes to milk in a commercial, well, you can't trust it at all. That's because the milk seen in commercials on TV, well, it's usually glue to prevent sogginess and sinking. I wonder if it has a best before date.
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1: Good morning. From the CFNR Newsroom, I'm Jeff Blagden. This is your 7 o'clock news report. Provincial agreements kept Prime Minister Mark Carney pretty busy yesterday. It started in BC, where he and Premier David Eby announced a new cooperative prosperity agreement. That will see Ottawa invest up to $200 billion into a wide range of projects aimed at boosting BC's economy. LNG is a big one, with unspecified investments going to LNG Canada's Phase 2, as well as Cedar, Woodfibre, and Slissom's LNG, which does include the Prince Rupert Gas Transmission Pipeline, which will feed it. There's also $3.9 billion going to the North Coast Transmission Line to feed power to the Northwest, and $500 million for the Red Chris expansion. Ottawa has also committed to creating new protected areas in the Northwest in partnership with First Nations. Part of the agreement also includes a commitment to keep the North Coast oil tanker ban in place, and BC does not technically have to agree to a pipeline to tap into the funds. But EB did admit BC will not, and actually cannot, block a federally approved pipeline, although EB does say they won't be happy about it. Carney says the province will be fairly compensated for a new West Coast oil pipeline. Which brings us to provincial announcement number 2 with Alberta Premier Danielle Smith. As planned, she stood with Carney to announce their new oil pipeline proposal through BC, but unexpectedly, the route will be a southern one that closely follows the existing Trans Mountain pipeline. Both proposed routes begin in the northeast of Edmonton and end at Delta's Robert Banks Export Terminal, which, by the way, is also getting a chunk of funding in the BC agreement. Ottawa and Alberta will be equal majority partners in the project, but it will also involve private investors. One of those is Pembina, who will get a 10% stake with an opportunity for up to 20%. Smith says the pipeline will double oil sands production and create $200 billion in direct investments. Price estimates to build the new pipeline sit between $35 and $44 billion, but just how much of that will be on taxpayers has yet to be determined. Smith has committed to working with First Nations on the project and gaining consent, although her recent track record is a bit rough on that. Treaty First Nations have been fighting her government in court, accusing her of treason over her support for a separation referendum. As of noon yesterday, more than 60,000 nurses across BC are officially on strike. Members of the BC Nurses Union had issued a 72-hour strike notice on Monday. It came after two-thirds of membership voted to reject a tentative bargaining agreement reached in May. Prior to that, they had voted 98.2% in favor of a strike action, the largest strike mandate in BC's history. They say their primary concerns are not pay, but consistently inadequate staffing levels that have them on the brink of burnout daily. The Health Ministry is ensuring British Columbians that they will still have access to health care during the strike, but did not provide details. And a new annual allowable cut has been set for the Kispeyoaks timber supply area, and it's about half of the old one. Of the 1.3 million hectares covered in the TSA, just 49.6 will be available for harvest this year. But while it is a big cut compared to the previous cap, it's still about 40% higher than the average actually harvested between 2019 and 2023. The reduction is also due to timber infected by bark beetles, new winter ranges for moose, and terrain. And that's your news for this hour. If you see anything newsworthy out there, send us an email, news@cfnrfm.ca. 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
1: In the sports world, it was all offense in the aptly named Stampede Bowl yesterday as the Stampeders walked all over the Argos. Calgary quarterback Vernon Adams Jr. lobbed 6 touchdowns and added one on the ground in the 58-36 romping. That ties Adams for the Stamps' single-game passing touchdown record and gives him the combined record. The 0-3 Lions will look for their first win of the year against the undefeated Elks at 4 o'clock tomorrow. Spain has secured their first World Cup knockout stage win in over 16 years. Mikel Oyarzabal scored twice in the dominant 3-0 win over Austria. The last time Spain won a knockout game, in 2010, they also won the cup, if you're the superstitious type. Australia plays Egypt at 11 o'clock this morning. Argentina and Cabo Verde go at 3 o'clock, and Colombia and Ghana at 6:30. And the NHL's all-time goals leader is not done yet. The Capitals have re-signed 40-year-old captain Alex Ovechkin to a one-year deal worth up to $5 million. He currently sits at 929 goals and is 37 points short of Mario Lemieux for ninth on the all-time list there. And taking a look outside, in the Peace region, mainly sunny today on the way to a high of 22, currently 9. Allen gets a mix of sun and clouds with a high of 14, 6 for now. Cloudy and rainy in the Stikine with a high of 16, currently 6. In the Caribou and Central Interior, clouds, rain, and a chance of thundershowers, hitting 19 today, currently 9. For the Bulkley Valley and Lakes, clouds and rainy periods, leaving a high of 17, 10 right now. On the Central Coast, cloudy with showers, reaching 18 from a current 13. On the North Coast and on Haida Gwaii, clouds and rain with a high of 16, 11 right now. And inland to Terrace and Kitimat, more clouds and rain with a high of 16 and a current 11. 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

0: They're getting ready for their big world tour now that Jon Bon Jovi's vocal cords have completely healed. Living on a Prayer. What a way to start your Friday. It's CFNR, I'm CP. Well, we are in the middle of lemonade stand season, and in Michigan, they're finally passing a lemonade stand bill after kids were told, get this, they needed to pay $57 in fees every 2 weeks to run their stand. Now, I always thought there were two rules for kids running a lemonade stand. One, you don't tax them. Number two is you buy some lemonade whether you want it or not. So especially in summer, make sure you have a couple of loonies on hand. You know, maybe that should be the law in Michigan. Have some loonies. Everyone has to carry them in case they come across a lemonade stand. Although I don't think they have loonies in Michigan.
1: 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If you've had something to drink, don't drive, because safer roads start with you.
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0: You'll get a chance to see him in Gingle this weekend. That is Derek Miller, Fire and Brimstone. He'll be at Crabfest. What a performer he is. MCP, good morning. It looks like when it comes to buying something, we'd all like to purchase from a woman. That's because in new research, people prefer negotiating with women, even when the final deal turns out to be exactly the same. Experts found that women were rated higher for trust, fairness, listening, and communication. It was also found that women appear to have an advantage because their negotiation style makes others more comfortable, especially their willingness to accept offers. Who knew that being reasonable was important when it came to sales? So the next time you go to your mom and she says, go ask your dad, say, nah, you know what? I prefer to negotiate with you.
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1: 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Provincial agreements kept Prime Minister Mark Carney pretty busy yesterday. In BC, he and Premier David Eby announced a new cooperative prosperity agreement. That will see Ottawa invest up to $200 billion into a wide range of projects aimed at boosting BC's economy. LNG is a big one, with unspecified investments going

0: LNG Canada's Phase 2, as well as Cedar, Woodfibre, and Slissom's LNG, which does include the Prince Rupert Gas Transmission Pipeline, which will feed it. There's also $3.9 billion going to the North Coast Transmission Line to feed power to the Northwest, and $500 million to the Red Chris expansion. Ottawa has also committed to creating new protected areas in the Northwest in partnership with First Nations. Part of the agreement includes a commitment to keep North Coast oil tanker bans in place, and BC does not technically have to agree to a pipeline to tap into the funds. But EB did admit BC will not and actually cannot block a federally approved pipeline, although EB does say they won't be happy about it. Which brings us to provincial announcement number two with Alberta Premier Danielle Smith. As planned, she stood with Carney to announce their new oil pipeline proposal through BC. But unexpectedly, the route will be a southern one that closely follows the existing Trans Mountain pipeline. Ottawa and Alberta will be equal majority owners in the project, but it will also involve private investors. One of those is Pembina, who will get a 10% stake with an opportunity for up to 20%. Smith says the pipeline will double oil sands production and create $200 billion in direct investments. Price estimates to build the new pipeline sit between $35 and $44 billion. Just how much of that will be on taxpayers has yet to be determined. We got more news on the way at 8 o'clock, but first, sports and weather. In the sports world, it was all offense in the aptly named Stampede Bowl yesterday as the Stampeders walked all over the Argos. Calgary quarterback Vernon Adams Jr. lobbed 6 touchdowns and added 1 on the ground in the 58-36 romping. That ties Adams for the Stamps' single-game passing TD record and gives him the combined record. The 0-3 Lions will look for their first win of the year against the undefeated Elks at 4 o'clock tomorrow. And Spain has secured their first World Cup knockout stage win in over 16 years. Mikel Oyarzabal scored twice in the dominant 3-0 win over Austria. The last time Spain won a knockout game in 2010, they also won the cup, if you're the superstitious type. Australia plays Egypt at 11 o'clock this morning. Argentina and Cabo Verde go at 3, and Colombia and Ghana at 6:30. And taking a quick look at your updated temperatures now. 9 in Atlin, 10 in Fort Nelson, 11 in Fort St. John and in Moberly Lake, 6 in Dease Lake, 8 in Lower Post, 10 in the Caribou and Central Interior, 14 in Bella Coola, 12 in Bella Bella, 11 in the Bulkley Valley and Lakes, 12 in Skidigate, 10 in Prince Rupert, and 11 in Terrace and Kitimat. More news on the way at 8 o'clock. If you see anything newsworthy before then, send us an email, news@cfnrfm.ca. From the CFNR Newsroom, I'm Jeff Blagden.
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0: From the Seattle Grunge Sound, Soundgarden, Black Hole Sun, CFNR, good morning to you. I'm CP. It is time for the dirt brought to you by Jeffson Petroleum Northwest Division. We start with Blake Lively. Her lawyers are explaining why she is seeking over $8 million in legal fees and costs from Justin Baldoni following the dismissal of his defamation lawsuit against her. Her filing argues that the case's unusual high profile drove up costs and cites significant press attention with thousands of indexed and syndicated media articles, plus extensive discovery that resulted in over 7,000 documents produced by Lively. Lively's filing comes nearly 2 months after she and Baldoni settled, just 2 weeks before the case was set to go to trial in New York. Josh Gad is the latest to join the cast of the Ocean's 11 prequel. Gad is joining the ensemble led by Margot Robbie and her director co-star Bradley Cooper. Since the original 1960 film, which starred Frank Sinatra, Sammy Davis Jr., Joey Bishop, Peter Lawford, and Dean Martin, the high-class heist movie franchise has attracted A-list talent. Warner's latest installment is no exception, with Oscar nominees Wagner Moura from The Secret Agent, who is set to play the villain, and Monica Barbaro, who starred in A Complete Unknown, also signing on. Fiona from the Shrek franchise has undergone a transformation, and fans, well, they're not too happy about it. Following the release of the Shrek 5 trailer, many fans took to social media to share that the Ogre Queen looks totally different. The TikTok user asked, "Can anyone tell me why they gave Fiona fat removal, a chin transplant, a nose job, and an airbrushed collarbone?" The user added, "The kicker? They aged Shrek. They gave him wrinkles and they made her look younger. This is such an indicator of where we are as a society." The post, well, it gained 8 million views and 1.4 million likes. Finally, the Birmingham Museum of Art Gallery is hosting a one-day event in honor of Ozzy Osbourne. Legacy of a Madman, a tribute to the Prince of Darkness, which is in addition to the museum's ongoing Ozzy Osbourne Working Class Hero exhibition, will take place on July 25th. The event, well, it includes guided walks, which will pass significant landmarks in Ozzy's story before participants enjoy 2 hours of live music. That sounds all right. And that's what we call the dirt. It was brought to you by Jeffson Petroleum Northwest Division.
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0: A great Canadian band, The Trues, Not Ready to Go, CFNR, I'm CP. Well, we all know that around the world, there are certain countries where soccer is a religion. One would be Uruguay, where they actually have won two world titles. Well, this version of the Uruguay team lost out in the group stage and were scheduled to fly home on a chartered jet. But after their last game, the Football Association there was so mad, they actually canceled their flight home, leaving the players to travel commercial with potential layovers in other countries. With how passionate the fans are there, they might actually want to stay in those layover countries for a few weeks. I'm telling you, those guys take their soccer pretty seriously.
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1: Good morning. From the CFNR Newsroom, I'm Jeff Blagden, and this is your 8 o'clock news report. Provincial agreements kept Prime Minister Mark Carney pretty busy yesterday. It started in BC, where he and Premier David Eby announced a new cooperative prosperity agreement. That will see Ottawa invest up to $200 billion into a wide range of projects aimed at boosting BC's economy. LNG is a big one, with unspecified investments going to LNG Canada's Phase 2, as well as Cedar, Woodfibre, and Slissom's LNG, which does include the Prince Rupert Gas Transmission Pipeline, which will feed it. There's also $3.9 billion going to the North Coast Transmission Line to feed power to the Northwest, and $500 million for the Red Chris expansion. Ottawa has also committed to creating new protected areas in the Northwest in partnership with First Nations. Part of the agreement also includes a commitment to keep the North Coast oil tanker ban in place, and BC does not technically have to agree to a pipeline to tap into the funds. But EB did admit BC will not and actually cannot block a federally approved pipeline, although EB does say they won't be happy about it. Carney says the province will be fairly compensated for a new West Coast oil pipeline, which brings us to provincial announcement number two with Alberta Premier Danielle Smith. As planned, she stood with Carney to announce their new oil pipeline proposal through BC, but unexpectedly, the route will be a southern one that closely follows the existing Trans Mountain pipeline. Both proposed routes begin in northeast of Edmonton and end at Delta's Robert Banks Export Terminal, which, by the way, is also getting a chunk of funding in the BC agreement. Ottawa and Alberta will be equal majority partners in the project, but it will also involve private investors. One of those is Pembina, who will get a 10% stake with an opportunity for up to 20%. Smith says the pipeline will double oil sands production and create $200 billion in direct investments. Price estimates to build the new pipeline sit between $35 and $44 billion. Just how much of that will be on taxpayers is yet to be determined. Smith has committed to working with First Nations on the project and gaining consent, although her recent track record on that is a bit rough. Treaty First Nations have been fighting her government in court, accusing her of treason over her support of a separation referendum. As of noon yesterday, more than 60,000 nurses across BC are now officially on strike. Members of the BC Nurses Union had issued a 72-hour strike notice on Monday. It came after two-thirds of membership voted to reject a tentative bargaining agreement reached in May. Prior to that, they had voted 98.2% in favor of strike action, the largest strike mandate in BC's history. They say their primary concerns are not pay, but consistently inadequate staffing levels that have them on the brink of burnout daily. The health ministry is ensuring British Columbians that they will still have access to health care during the strike, but did not provide details. And TELUS and the Canada Infrastructure Bank have reached a new $379 million agreement to expand rural internet access in BC. It will see TELUS connect more than 17,000 rural households with high-speed broadband services, including 380 Indigenous households. They'll also be responsible for installing all necessary infrastructure, which will include back-to-bone, last-mile, and fiber-to-the-home. It's the second collaboration between the two to expand rural high-speed internet access across Canada. And that was your news for this hour. Got more news on the way next hour. Sports and weather up next.
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1: In the sports world, it was all offense in the aptly named Stampede Bowl yesterday as the Stampeders walked all over the Argos. Calgary quarterback Vernon Adams Jr. lobbed six touchdowns and added one on the ground in the 58-36 romping. That ties Adams for the Stamps' single-game passing touchdown record and gives him the combined record. The 0-3 Lions will look for their first win of the year against the undefeated Elks at 4 o'clock tomorrow. Spain has secured their first World Cup knockout stage win in over 16 years. Mikel Oyarzabal scored twice in the dominant 3-0 win over Austria. The last time Spain won a knockout game, in 2010, they also won the cup, if you're the superstitious type. Australia plays Egypt at 11 o'clock this morning. Argentina and Cabo Verde go at 3 o'clock, and Colombia and Ghana at 6:30. And the NHL's all-time goals leader is not done yet. The Capitals have re-signed 40-year-old captain Alex Ovechkin to a one-year deal worth up to $5 million. He currently sits at 929 goals and is 37 points short of Mario Lemieux for ninth on the all-time list there. And taking a look outside, in the Peace region, mainly sunny today on the way to a high of 22, currently 11. Atlin gets a mix of sun and clouds on the way to a high of 14, 7 for now. Cloudy and rainy in the Stikine with a high of 16, currently 7. In the Caribou and Central Interior, clouds, rain, and a chance of thundershowers hitting 19 today from a current 10. For the Bulkley Valley and Lakes, clouds and rainy periods leaving a high of 17, 11 right now. On the Central Coast, cloudy with showers reaching 18 from a current 13. On the North Coast and on Haida Gwaii, clouds and rain with a high of 16, 11 right now. And inland to Terrace and Kitimat, more clouds and rain with a high of 16 and a current 11. 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

0: Rhythm Nation, your station, CFNR. Some classic Billy Joel, only the good die young. 8:10 is your time, CP with you. Well, horror movie fans, you should mark your calendar on July 21st. That's because tickets are going to be going on sale for the Texas Chainsaw Massacre's return to theaters for one night only on August 18th. The reason they packed that date is because that's when the movie actually takes place. Now, it came out in 1974, and right now it looks to be only in the U.S. So plan on forking over some cash for theater tickets and, of course, your plane ticket, too. Or you could always just sit home and watch it on a streaming service.
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remake of the Paul McCartney classic, Live and Let Die, Guns N' Roses, CFNR. Good morning, I'm CP. Now that we're officially into summer, we can start thinking about what the song of the summer will be for 2026. The Associated Press just came out with a list of possible choices. It included Ella Langley's Choosin' Texas, also Zara Larsson and Pink Panther's Midnight Sun Girls Trip, Slater's song called Dance, and Tame Impala and Jenny's hit Dracula. And if you've never heard of those songs or any of the artists, well, you might just be a CFNR listener. Hey, what's wrong with still thinking Summer in the City from 1966 is a great banger for a summer song?

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1: 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This is your 8:30 News Update. Provincial agreements kept Prime Minister Mark Carney pretty busy yesterday. In BC, he and Premier David Eby announced a new cooperative prosperity agreement. That will see Ottawa invest up to $200 billion into a wide range of projects aimed at boosting BC's economy. LNG is a big one, with unspecified investments going to LNG Canada's Phase 2, as well as Cedar, Woodfibre, and Slissom's LNG, which does include the Prince Rupert Gas Transmission Pipeline, which will feed it. There's also $3.9 billion going to the North Coast Transmission Line to feed power to the Northwest, and $500 million for the Red Chris expansion. Ottawa is also committed to creating new protected areas in the Northwest in partnership with First Nations. Part of the agreement includes a commitment to keep the North Coast oil tanker ban in place, and BC does not technically have to agree to a pipeline to tap into the funds. But Eby did admit BC will not, and actually cannot, block a federally approved pipeline, although Eby does say

0: he won't be happy about it. Which brings us to provincial announcement number two with Alberta Premier Danielle Smith. As planned, she stood with Carney to announce their new oil pipeline proposal through BC. But unexpectedly, the route will be a southern one that closely follows the existing Trans Mountain pipeline. Ottawa and Alberta will be equal majority partners in the project, but it will also involve private investors. One of those is Pembina, who will get a 10% stake with an opportunity for up to 20%. Smith says the pipeline will double oil sands production and create $200 billion in direct investments. Price estimates to build the new pipeline sit between $35 and $44 billion. Just how much of that will be on taxpayers is yet to be determined. We have more news coming up on the way at 9 o'clock, but first, sports and weather. In the sports world, it was all offense in the aptly named Stampede Bowl yesterday as the Stampeders walked all over the Argos. Calgary quarterback Vernon Adams Jr. lobbed six touchdowns and added one on the ground in the 58-36 romping. That ties Adams for the Stamps' single-game passing touchdown record and gives him the combined record. The 0-3 Lions will look for their first win of the year against the undefeated Elks at 4 o'clock tomorrow. Spain has secured their first World Cup knockout stage win in over 16 years. Mikel Oyarzabal scored twice in the dominant 3-0 win over Austria. The last time Spain won a knockout game, in 2010, they also won the cup, if you're the superstitious type. Australia plays Egypt at 11 o'clock this morning. Argentina and Cabo Verde go at 3 o'clock, and Colombia and Ghana at 6:30. And the NHL's all-time goals leader is not done yet. The Capitals have re-signed 40-year-old captain Alex Ovechkin to a one-year deal worth up to $5 million. He currently sits at 929 goals and is 37 points short of Mario Lemieux for ninth all-time on that list. And taking a quick look at your updated temperatures now. 7 in Atlin, 12 in Fort Nelson, 13 in Fort St. John, 14 in Moberly Lake, 7 in Dease Lake, 9 in Lower Post, 11 in the Cariboo and Central Interior, 14 in Bella Coola, 12 in Bella Bella and in the Bulkley Valley and Lakes, also 12 in Skidded, and 11 in Prince Rupert and in Terrace and Kitimat. More news on the way at 9 o'clock. If you see anything newsworthy before then, send us an email, news@cfnrfm.ca. From the CFNR Newsroom, I'm Jeff Blagden.
1: Simigigat, Sigamana, Legigigat. We are the Kitsum Kalum, an original tribe of the Tsimshian Nation. Tsimshian means people of the Skeena River. Our ancestry and cultural heritage connect us to the land, a central principle sustaining Kitsum Kalum since time immemorial. Kitsum Kalum will continue to practice our inherent rights as caretakers and our authority to manage our territories from the coast down the Skeena River to the mountains inland as we have for generations, and will ensure the continued stewardship of our resources in generations for time to come. Arayuh, Tsimshian law, our rules governing our peoples, economic rights, and relations with other First Nations. Our long-standing political system, which operates under the hereditary chiefs and matriarchs, is alive and well despite the complex implications of colonization. We have a sacred trust and responsibility to care for our traditional territory, and our connection to the coast and the Skeena are part of who we are as Tsimshian. Kitsum Kalum, an original tribe of the Tsimshian Nation.
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0: Your nation, your station, CFNR. Great one from Fleetwood Mac. It was Silver Springs, but then again, which one is not great? Well, it's coming up on 8:40, and if it's Friday, it means it's time to take a trip over to Sight and Sound, where Tony is standing by. Hello, Tony.
1: Good morning to you, CP. How you keeping?
0: Not bad. Hey, are you a Def Leppard fan?
1: Yeah, who isn't?
0: Well, they've got a new album coming out, and their latest single is called Rejoice. Now, guitarist Phil Collin, he was asked about the new album, what it would be like. He said, we've got some stuff that's really wacky, so I like it. I'm not sure what that means, but if wacky is good, then hopefully it's a great one.
1: Well, you know, Def Leppard, I go back to, kind of gives you my age. I go back to the late 70s, very early 80s.
0: Uh-huh.
1: They were I had a buddy of mine who was a big music buff, and he introduced me to Def Leppard. And the big reason that they were kind of big, not only was it their first album, but these guys were at the time 15, 16 years old.
0: Yeah.
1: And here we are all these years later. They're probably in their early to mid 60s and still doing it. So good on them. I know they put on a great show.
0: They do. Well, we're going to talk about some great shows locally. But before we do that, what is going up in store this week?
1: Well, right now, the shop is buzzing with a lot of little things happening around. But we're really, you know, gearing up for festival season. I think everybody in the north really appreciates all the organizers that put on all these events. I mean, in the last couple of weeks, we've had Valhalla, and then Kitimat ran their Canada Day celebrations. And now we've got Crab Fest and Smithers Midsummer Festival this weekend. And then coming down the pike, you've got Kispiak's big event and concerts in the park at the end of July. So festival season is upon us. So stop by the shop. We've got all sorts of things. If you want to, you know, jam around the campfire at some of these festivals, we've got great things like ukuleles, hand drums. We've even got some fun stuff like swag. I mean, you want to support a local band, we've got their t-shirts here and stuff like that. So we got great stuff, including if it's just a little much for you, we've got some hearing protection. So some of these festivals can get fairly loud. So we let you know that we do have some hearing protection available here in the shop for music festivals and things like that. So stop by for any of that. And, you know, you might even just want to pick up an acoustic guitar or that instrument. We've got a great selection in store, so I know you won't be disappointed. And things like our little zip kit I mentioned, we've got both of those. These are little drum sets, and I'm not kidding, that sound really good and fit into a backpack, a tiny backpack. You could go to the festival, sit around a campfire, and be a drummer at one of these things, and people would be talking about it all night long. So we've got the brand new zip kits. We got two of them here, two different options. So come into the shop, check out the zip kit or our great selection of used guitars and amps for this weekend. And then finally, completely separate from that kind of stuff, we've got a great batch of vinyl. We've got a deal running, LP5. You get five LPs or records, five for $20, taxes included. So if you're a vinyl enthusiast, we've been getting a lot of action on used CDs and vinyl. So if you're an enthusiast, it's worth coming down to the shop and checking out our selection of vinyl and CDs and things like that. So lots happening this weekend, gearing up for festival season. And this weekend, big festivals in the north.
0: Yeah, for sure. Well, I have to say, hearing protection, you didn't need to bring up my karaoke performances. But all right, let's move on. If we want to pick up any of that, how do we find you?
1: 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Across from us, we've got the brand new Regional Hospital. We've got great parking. We're open 7 days a week for you, so 9:30 through 6, Monday through Saturdays. And then on Sundays, we're even here for you from 11 to 5. You might have a crazy work week you couldn't get in, or you're traveling around the north. 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We've got great staff, great selection. So that's how you physically find us. We're very active on social media, so we've got a great Facebook and Instagram presence where you can check us out daily with all the things that we post, new, used, you know, all sorts of things going on we do, and we run our Friday Facebook staff pick of the week. We feature something. So lots to follow on Facebook and Instagram. We've got a great website where you can purchase product if you just can't get into the shop. 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
0: Terrific. Well, before I let you go, you are the man in the know when it comes to entertainment. And as you mentioned, it is going to be another very busy weekend.
1: Yes. Well, Friday, Saturday, Sunday, I usually focus on Terrace, Kitimat, Prince Rupert, and Smithers area. And Kitimat tonight, Wee Geordies is back up and running with Arthur Renwick, always a great performer, very, very respected musician in the north, and a great performance. So Wee Geordies tonight in Kitimat. But really for Friday, Saturday, and some of Sunday as well, you've got two huge music festivals that start, and that's going to be pretty well where people are going to be. So Smithers Midsummer Festival is always a great event. They've got incredible musicians from the north performing. There's a huge lineup. So that starts today, tomorrow, and Sunday. Smithers Midsummer Festival in Smithers, BC. Make sure to get out to that. Find out some details online. And then the second year back, they haven't run this festival for quite a few years, but it came back last year, and everybody's glad to hear it's back this year. Crabfest in Kincolith. That is a huge one in Kincolith, BC, with headliners Glass Tiger and Mercules. So there's a lot of local great bands, Nearly Neil, which is a Neil Diamond tribute. There's, like I said, there's a ton of bands that are going to be up there. So Crabfest up in Kincolith, that's Friday and Saturday, today and tomorrow. So it's a festival weekend, and I strongly recommend you get out there, support local music in the north with those two festivals.
0: Yeah, and we've got also George Leach and Derek Miller, who was at Concerts in the Park. They're going to be up at Crab Fest as well. I'm going to be in Smithers myself to MC tomorrow for the Midsummer Festival. Looking forward to that. Well, Tony, it's always a pleasure to talk to you. You are the man in the know when it comes to anything music or any entertainment going on locally, which we love that you support. Tony from Sight and Sound, let's do it again next week.
1: We'll see you next week.
0: All right, there you go. Pay Tony a visit at Sight and Sound. He will set you up.
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0: What a musician Stevie Ray Vaughan was out of Texas. And look at Little Sisters. CFNR at CP. Well, tomorrow, as I was saying, I'm going to be up in Smithers for the Midsummer Festival. And we're going to actually head there right now to Hoskins Ford, where Rob Peel is standing by. Hello, Rob.
1: Yeah, hello, and you're getting to drive the big Bronco.
0: I am. I'm going to take the Badlands up. Hopefully I get a little sunshine. I can take the lid off. It's going to be an amazing drive in that vehicle.
1: Oh, that is a beautiful vehicle. I remember selling that to CFNR, and it was one of our top-of-the-line units for sure. We have Broncos here in stock. We got the Bronco Sports in stock. 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No question about it. 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The pricing and incentives that we have on 26s, awesome. And clear-out pricing on our couple of remaining 2025s. So some good choices on Broncos, or whether it be Explorers. Got a couple of new Explorers that just came in as well. And the ever-popular Maverick, and more on the way. 26s arriving every week. 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
1: Good morning. From the CFNR Newsroom, I'm Jeff Blagden, and this is your 9 o'clock news update. Power is currently out for about 900 households in Thornhill. BC Hydro says it dropped at around 7:40 this morning due to a downed wire. Crews were on site within half an hour. There is currently no estimate for how long power will be down for. Provincial agreements kept Prime Minister Mark Carney pretty busy yesterday. In BC, he and Premier David Eby announced a new cooperative prosperity agreement. That will see Ottawa invest up to $200 billion into a wide range of projects aimed at boosting BC's economy. LNG is a big one, with unspecified investments going to LNG Canada's Phase 2, as well as Cedar, Woodfibre, and Slissom's LNG, which does include the Prince Rupert Gas Transmission Pipeline, which will feed it. There's also $3.9 billion going to the North Coast Transmission Line to feed power to the Northwest, and $500 million for the Red Chris expansion. Ottawa has also committed to creating new protected areas in the Northwest in partnership with First Nations. Part of the agreement includes a commitment to keep the North Coast oil tanker ban in place, and BC does not technically have to agree to a pipeline to tap into the funds. But EB did admit BC will not, and actually cannot, block a federally approved pipeline, although EB does say they won't be happy about it. Which brings us to provincial announcement number two, with Alberta Premier Danielle Smith. As planned, she stood with Carney to announce their new oil pipeline proposal through BC, but unexpectedly, the route will be a southern one that closely follows the existing Trans Mountain pipeline. Ottawa and Alberta will be equal majority partners in the project, but it will also have private investors. One of those is Pembina, who will get a 10% stake with an opportunity for up to 20%. Smith says the pipeline will double oil sands production and create $200 billion in direct investments. Price estimates to build the new pipeline sit between $35 and $44 billion. Just how much of that will be on taxpayers has yet to be determined. We got more news coming up for you at 11, but first, let's get you to sports and weather. In the sports world, it was all offense in the aptly named Stampede Bowl yesterday as the Stampeders walked all over the Argos. Calgary quarterback Vernon Adams Jr. lobbed 6 touchdowns and added 1 on the ground in the 58-36 romping. That ties Adams for the Stamps' single-game passing touchdown record and gives him the combined record. The 0-3 Lions will look for their first win of the year against the undefeated Elks at 4 o'clock tomorrow. Spain has secured their first World Cup knockout stage win in over 16 years. Mikel Oyarzabal scored twice in the dominant 3-0 win over Austria. The last time Spain won a knockout game in 2010, they also won the cup, if you're the superstitious type. Australia plays Egypt at 11 o'clock this morning. Argentina and Cabo Verde go at 3, and Colombia and Ghana at 6:30. And the NHL's all-time goals leader is not done yet. The Capitals have re-signed 40-year-old captain Alex Ovechkin to a 1-year deal worth up to $5 million. He currently sits at 929 goals and is just 37 points short of Mario Lemieux for 9th all-time on that list. And taking a quick look at your updated temperatures now. 7 in Atlin, 12 in Fort Nelson, 13 in Fort St. John, 14 in Moberly Lake, 7 in Dease Lake, 9 in Lower Post, 11 in the Caribou and Central Interior, 14 in Bella Coola, 12 in Bella Bella, 12 in the Bulkley Valley and Lakes, 12 in Skidigat, 11 in Prince Rupert, and 11 in Terrace and Kitimat as well. More news on the way at 11 o'clock. If you see anything newsworthy before then, send us an email, news@cfnrfm.ca. 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

0: At this time of the week, we love to head over to our good friend Ben at Condola's. This week, no different. And Ben, things are heating up with summer here, and that means you guys are taking care of us with some great sales.
1: Absolutely, absolutely. We got our Boxing Week in July sale on right now. And throughout the whole store, the furniture, the mattresses, the appliances, the electronics, it's on everything CP, so it works out really well. Like I say, no interest, no payments for 18 months. Like I say, it's Boxing Week in July. Great savings right now to be had. So it works out really well, CP.
0: Awesome. And I know that you've got some great bedding, too, with things heating up.
1: Absolutely, CP. I'm telling you, if you want to get more sleep every month, you want 8-10 hour more sleep every month, it doesn't seem like a lot, but just to get that extra CP, get a better pillow. That'll help you immensely. Get some cooler sheets. Get a cooling mattress. Keeps you cool while you're sleeping. I mean, all these things make a difference, CP. Just to get you a little bit more rest sleep, that sleep that's a deep sleep. I mean, we got the tricks that'll help you get there, and it'll make your life much better when you are awake for the rest of the day.
0: All right. Well, if we want those deals, we got to find you. Where are you located?
1: We're located on Alfred Avenue in Smithers, and we are on Highway 16 in Terrace and CP. All the outlying areas we deliver there, Prince Rupert, the Nass Valley, Kitimat, the Hazleton, Smithers, Houston, Burns Lake, we deliver everywhere. Like I say, we're in Terrace right across from Tim Hortons. You can't miss us. I mean, it's well worth coming in and having a lie down or take a look at our beautiful showroom.
0: I guess it would make sense to say get the deals while they're hot. Ben from Condola's, always a pleasure. Let's do it again next week.
1: Alrighty, sounds good, CP.
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Age of Electric on your nation, your station, CFNR and CB joining you. If you're wondering why your power is out for about 900 households in Thornhill, there was a power line that came down. It got off at around 7:40 this morning, and apparently crews are going to be there shortly. No timeline on when it will be fixed, but we will keep you updated when information comes in. Well, think of when your favorite team has won it all and then lost in the playoffs. If you felt like the pain of losing was worse, well, you're right. That applies to gambling, and a new study found that when people make risky choices, two forces are at work: the fear of losing and the regret of missing out. But it was found that loss was the most painful of the two. Well, as a Leaf fan, I can tell you, when they perform in the playoffs, I feel that every single year.

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David Bowie. That one was Starman on CFNR. Power currently out for about 900 households in Thornhill due to a downed wire. Crews were on site within a half hour, so they are working on it. No timeline right now on when it should be fixed, but we will keep you updated. While we're doing that, let's keep the music rolling with some Honeymoon Suite on CFNR.

Good Nation, your station, CFNR, Our Lady Peace and Superman's Dead. Well, so is the power in Thornhill. About 900 households affected right now due to a downed wire. Crews are on site, and we will update you when we find out how long that will be the case. Well, people say there's a time and a place for everything. However, for yoga on an airplane, there is no time, and that is not the place. There's a social media influencer who is trying to say that you can get movement even in small spaces. And that's why she was doing yoga in the aisle on an airplane right beside passengers. She actually even set up her phone on the floor to video herself doing those exercises. Now, I'm not sure how well her stretches worked on the flight, but she was sure stretching the patience of the people next to her and the flight staff. Let's keep things moving on this Friday morning. Little Tom Petty and the Heartbreakers, their first big hit, Refugee, CFNR.

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A great one for Journey was Don't Stop Believin'. Many of you will remember that from the final episode of The Sopranos. Just a reminder that power is out for about 900 households in Thornhill due to a downed wire. Crews are on scene. We will update you when information warrants about that. Well, that's going to wrap up my week with you. Thanks for tuning in. I hope to see you at the Midsummer Music Festival tomorrow in Smithers. If you're there when I MC tomorrow night. If you're heading to Crabfest instead, have a great time. And also, go Canada as they take on Morocco in the World Cup tomorrow. On my way out, here is a thought from Winston Churchill, who said, "Success is stumbling from failure to failure with no loss of enthusiasm." I'll leave you with this one from Big Wreck. It's The Oaf, and I'm CP saying, see ya!

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0: Inside the Game. Beyond the Scoreboard with Kobe Smith.
1: FIFA. Well, the round of 32 is wrapping up this week. It's been a fantastic watching games in Canada, Mexico, and the United States. The round of 32, two games on today. Argentina will take on Cabo Verde with kickoff at 3 p.m., followed by Colombia and Ghana. The final game of round 32, that kickoff is at 6:30 p.m. Now to the round of 16, the game that everybody has been waiting for is going to be tomorrow. Canada will take on Morocco. Kickoff is at 10 a.m. That's going to be a tougher game for Canada, though, as they have to face top six ranked Morocco. Canada had to take on South Africa in the round of 32. It was a tough game for Canada, but Stephen Estacchio got the winning goal for Canada, as it looked like it was going to go to extra time, but Estacchio said, no, no, I'll win this for Canada. Certainly he did. He put it on the back of the net to take a 1-0 win over South Africa. Now, all of Canada will be watching on Saturday with kickoff at 10 a.m. I know Canada fans will have their fingers crossed, their toes and their eyes, and praying to the soccer gods, somehow, some way, Canada can pull off a miracle and beat Morocco. Oh man, the country would go bonkers. That's right. I predict this one to be a barn burner of a game. And then a little bit later in the afternoon, Paraguay will take on France at 2 p.m. And looking forward to Sunday, two games. Brazil and Norway will kick off at 1 p.m. And then a must-watch game. Mexico and England that kick off at 5 p.m. Man, I am looking forward to that game. But first, Canada and Morocco, 10 a.m. The country is going to be sitting on the edge of their seats. It's going to be a wild game. That's been your Inside the Game, Beyond the Scoreboard.
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1: Good morning. From the CFNR Newsroom, I'm Jeff Blagden, and this is your 11 o'clock news update. Provincial agreements kept Prime Minister Mark Carney pretty busy yesterday. It started in BC, where he and Premier David Eby announced a new cooperative prosperity agreement. That will see Ottawa invest up to $200 billion into a wide range of projects aimed at boosting BC's economy. LNG is a big one, with unspecified investments going to LNG Canada's Phase 2, as well as Cedar, Woodfibre, and Slissom's LNG, which does include the Prince Rupert Gas Transmission Pipeline, which will feed it. There's also $3.9 billion going to the North Coast Transmission Line to feed power to the Northwest, and $500 million for the Red Chris expansion. Ottawa has also committed to creating new protected areas in the Northwest in partnership with First Nations. Part of the agreement also includes a commitment to keep the North Coast oil tanker ban in place, and BC does not technically have to agree to a pipeline to tap into the funds. But EB did admit that BC will not, and actually cannot, block a federally approved pipeline, although EB does say they won't be happy about it. Carney says the province will be fairly compensated for a new West Coast oil line, which brings us to provincial announcement number two with Alberta Premier Danielle Smith. As planned, she stood with Carney to announce their new oil pipeline proposal through BC. But, unexpectedly, the route will be a southern one that closely follows the existing Trans Mountain Pipeline. Both proposed routes begin northeast of Edmonton and end at Delta's Robert Banks Export Terminal, which, by the way, is also getting a chunk of funding in the BC agreement. Ottawa and Alberta will be equal majority partners in the project, but it will also involve private investors. One of those is Pembina, who will get a 10% stake with an opportunity for up to 20%. Smith says the pipeline will double oil sands production and create $200 billion in direct investments. Price estimates to build the new pipeline sit between $35 and $45 billion. Just how much of that will be on taxpayers has yet to be determined. Smith has committed to working with First Nations on the project and gaining consent, although her recent track record on that is a bit rough. Treaty First Nations have been fighting her government in court, accusing her of treason over her support for a separation referendum. We've got more news on the way at noon, but first, let's get you some sports and weather. In the sports world, it was all offense in the aptly named Stampede Bowl yesterday as the Stampeders walked all over the Argos. Calgary quarterback Vernon Adams Jr. lobbed six touchdowns and added one on the ground in the 58-36 romping. That ties Adams for the Stamps' single-game passing touchdown record and gives him the combined record. The 0-3 Lions will look for their first win of the year against the undefeated Elks at 4 o'clock tomorrow. Spain has secured their first World Cup knockout stage win in over 16 years. Mikel Oyarzabal scored twice in the dominant 3-0 win over Austria. The last time Spain won a knockout game, in 2010, they also won the cup. You know, if you're the superstitious type. Australia plays Egypt at 11 o'clock this morning. Argentina and Cabo Verde go at 3 o'clock, and Colombia and Ghana at 6:30. And the NHL's all-time goals leader is not done yet. The Capitals have re-signed 40-year-old captain Alex Ovechkin to a one-year deal worth up to $5 million. He currently sits at 929 goals and is 37 points short of Mario Lemieux for ninth all-time on that list. And taking a quick look at your updated temperatures now. 9 in Atlin, 17 in both Fort Nelson, Fort St. John, and in Moberly Lake. 9 in East Lake, 10 in Lower Post, 14 in the Caribou and Central Interior, 15 in Bella Coola, and 13 in Bella Bella, the Bulky Valley and Lakes, Skidiot, and Prince Rupert, and 12 in Terrace and Kitimat. More news on the way at noon. If you see anything newsworthy before then, send us an email, news@cfnrfm.ca. 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

Breaking the rules today, Derek Miller on Your Nation, Your Station, CFNR. It's Fish just popping in real quick to tell you we have Free For All Fridays coming up starting at 1. We had Colleen stop in to pick up some cash from Fishing for Cash, $200. It's going to go towards Dwayne Mitchell's big 60th birthday today. And as appropriate, she had wanted money by Pink Floyd to play. Spend it wisely. Free For All Friday's coming up at 1. 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
1: And Dowell O'Ann from the CFNR Newsroom. I'm Sabrina Spencer. The Taltan Band Council says it's taking a tougher stance against drug trafficking in Telegraph Creek, Dees Lake, and throughout Taltan territory. In a letter to community members, council says growing concerns over toxic drug use, overdoses, violence, and illegal activity have prompted new measures aimed at improving public safety. The band says individuals involved in drug trafficking could face banishment from the community, while those using band-owned housing for illegal drug activity may also face eviction. Council says it will work with law enforcement while also using community safety protocols and neighborhood initiatives to address the issue. At the same time, the Taltan Band is encouraging anyone struggling with addiction or being coerced into illegal activity to seek help through local health centers in Telegraph Creek and Dees Lake. Band leaders say the goal is to hold those responsible for drug trafficking accountable while continuing to support healing, wellness, and recovery for community members. Nurses across British Columbia have begun targeted job action following a breakdown in negotiations between the provincial government and the British Columbia Nurses Union. As of yesterday at noon, nurses are no longer taking on non-nursing duties and are refusing non-essential overtime as they focus on direct patient care. The union says the move comes after the government failed to return to the bargaining table with what it calls a meaningful mandate to address staffing pressures, wages, and workplace safety concerns. The BC Nurses Union says more than 50,000 members participated in a recent strike vote with overwhelming support for job action, and a majority later rejected a tentative agreement. Union leadership says nurses do not want to disrupt patient care, but argue the current system is under strain and action is needed to stabilize the workforce. Further escalation could happen in the coming days if no progress is made at the bargaining table. Kitsilas First Nation is moving ahead with plans for new recreation facilities in Gitaas. At a band council meeting on June 30th, council approved the orientation and conceptual layout for a full-size soccer field and a baseball diamond within the existing Gitaas soccer field area. Chief Glenn Bennett says the project is an important step towards creating a more recreation opportunities for families and youth, adding that community spaces help support healthy lifestyles, gatherings, and youth development. The proposed design is still in the conceptual stage and is meant to show what the site could look like. Details such as landscaping, seating, pathways, lighting, parking, and accessibility features will be finalized through future planning and design work. Construction planning is now underway, and Kitsilask is asking public to avoid the project area over the next 2 months as equipment will be moving through the site. And that's your news to the hour. For more stories from the Northwest and Northern BC, check out our website at cfnrfm.ca. And if there's news in your community, we want to know about it. Contact our news team by emailing news@cfnrfm.ca. Kobe Smith has your sports update in just a moment, and I'll be right back with your local weather forecast.
2: We are Kitsum Kalem, an original tribe of the Tsimshian Nation. Tsimshian means people of the Skeena River. Our ancestral lands are like who are located in and around the Kitsum Kalem watershed, Skeena River, and North Coast. Kitsum Kalem has always been intimately connected with the other Tsimshian tribes through marriages, adoptions, and sharing of our resources and common ground. To shed more light on this message, here's our Samoigut Weetadildal of Wapsligaf, Hereditary Chief Don Roberts.
3: But the word Tsimshian means people in the river. No, we're people up to Tsimshian. We're people of multiple resources, and we're people that we're all one. And we got different tribes. Different WAPs, but we're still one.
2: Kitsum Kalem, an original tribe of the Tsimshian Nation.
4: In sports, the final World Cup round of 32 games are set for today. Defending champs Argentina takes on Cape Verde, and Colombia squares off against Ghana. Canada will kick off the round of 16 tomorrow with a game against Morocco and Houston. That game starts at 10 a.m. tomorrow. Toronto Blue Jays are in Seattle to start a three-game series with the Mariners. It's a rematch of last year's American League Championship Series, which Toronto won in seven games. The Mariners come into the contest on a three-game winning streak and tied for the first in the AL West, while the struggling Blue Jays have lost seven of their last 10 games. And Canada will take on Puerto Rico tonight in the Basketball World Cup qualifying game in Hamilton. It's a chance for two-time NBA MVP Shai Gilgeous-Alexander to play before fans in his hometown. Canada enters the game with a 4-0 record so far in qualifying. And that's your sports update today.
1: And for your 12 o'clock weather, Haida Gwaii is cloudy at 13 degrees. Prince Rupert also cloudy at 13. Afternoon temperatures peaking near 15. Terrace, Kitimat, and inland section is seeing mostly clouds at 12 degrees. Expected daytime high around 15. Bulkley Valley and Lakes District, mostly cloudy at 14, looking at a high near 17 degrees. Fort Nelson, partly cloudy at 18, heading for a high of 21 today. Halfway River, mainly sunny at 18. Afternoon temperatures peaking near 20 degrees. Atland and Dees Lake, mostly cloudy, both 11 degrees. Expected daytime high to 14. Lower Post, mostly cloudy at 11, heading for a high of 16 today. Caribou Central Interior, partly cloudy at 17. Afternoon temperatures peaking near 20 degrees. Bella Coola is seeing mostly clouds at 16, expected daytime high to 18. And Bella Bella is cloudy at 14, looking at a high near 15 degrees. From the CFNR Newsroom, I'm Sabrina Spencer.
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2: 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I'm Kobe Smith, joined by Chad. We just got a new system, and this is my first time controlling it. So
3: I'm looking at you like, what's going on? What are you doing? This is Free For All Friday. Yes, we do have a new system in place, so we're hoping this is going to fly by real easy. The phone lines are open, 250-638-0056, or if you're a little bit farther away, 1-866-697-2367. We're going to kick things off with some great music. 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

0: Hello, Free For All Fridays with Kobe and Chan. Are we chatting with?
1: This is Judy calling from Dodge Cove.
0: Hey, Judy, how's it going?
1: Pretty good. It's raining here, but it's sure nice.
0: Yeah, it could be worse. Could be snowing in July.
1: July, not May. Don't scare me.
0: keeping on your toes.
1: Okay, thank you.
0: All right, what can we play for you this Friday?
1: I would like to hear Boss Hoss by the Sonics, Dust My Broom by ZZ Top, and last but not least, Preaching the Blues by Crystal Shawanda.
0: All right, sounds good.
1: Yeah. Going out to you and Chad and everybody that's listening.
0: All right. Thank you very much, Judy.
1: You betcha. Have a good weekend.
0: Thanks, you too.

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4: Hi, can I make a request, please?
5: Sure.
4: I haven't found what I'm looking for by YouTube.
5: Okay, going out to anybody?
4: Yes, to Sunny Dawn and Laura Alex from Fred.
5: Okie dokie.
4: That's all. Thank you.
5: You're welcome.

0: KFNR. Who am I chatting with?
1: It's Pete.
0: Pete, how are you doing today?
1: Great, you?
0: We're doing okay. We're getting by. You calling in for Free For All Fridays?
1: Yeah, I've been trying for the last couple weeks.
0: Oh, well, you made it through. What can we do for you, Pete?
1: Poison a bright white sports car by Trooper.
0: Ooh, nice choice. Okay, we'll see what we can do for you, Pete. That going out to anybody?
1: To the crew that's going out to the Terra Speedway. Here they come.

0: CFNR. This is Free Fall Friday with the Ted. Who am I chatting with?
1: Wesley Wing.
0: Hey, Wesley, how are you doing today?
1: Pretty good.
0: Good, good. How's it in Gingolith?
1: Waiting for it to start.
0: Awesome, awesome. That sounds exciting. I'm so glad that you're there. What can I play for you?
1: The Boys Are Back in Town.
0: Boys Are Back in Town. Great choice. Is that going out to anyone?
1: Just to me and her, because we're in Gingolith.
0: Awesome. Okay, not a problem. I can totally do that for you.
1: All right, take
0: care. Bye-bye.

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4: CFNR, this is Free for All Friday. What's the chat? Who am I chatting with?
5: Douglas. Hi. How are you doing, Chad?
4: Good. Not too bad. How about you, Doug?
5: Good. I'd like to make a request, please.
4: Sure. What would you like to play?
5: Diana by Bryan Adams.
4: Oh, this is... I know who you are.
5: Yeah.
4: Okay. Yeah, I can totally do that for you.
5: And a shout out to the crew at Raincoast Arboriculture.
4: Love it. Okay, not a problem.
5: Okay, you have a good day.
4: You too. Take care, Doug.

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9: CFNR, this is Free For All Friday with the Chad. Who am I chatting with?
10: Chatting with Mike.
9: Hey, Mike, how you doing today?
10: Hey, good. It's Friday. Yeah. And I'd like to request a song.
9: Sure. What would you like to hear today?
10: The song is Old Enough by the Rock On Tours.
9: All right. Is that going out to anyone?
10: No one in particular. That's a good song.
9: Love it. All right, not a problem. I can do that for you.
10: Perfect. Thank you.
9: You're welcome. Take care. So

Your Nation, Your Station, CFNR. That was Old Enough by Nickelback. Oh. Well, here's a song that was requested by the Rocketeers. I just wanted to apologize. And here's the right song. Right here on CFNR.

0: CFNR. This is Free For All Friday. This is the Chad. Who am I chatting with?
1: The long-lost Indian Beach Boy.
0: Hey, how's it going?
1: It's going well, thanks. And you, Chad?
0: Oh, not too bad. Not too bad. What can I play for you?
1: Bare Naked Ladies, Brian Wilson.
0: Okay. Okay. Is that going out to anyone?
1: Nope.
0: Just like to hear it?
1: Yes.
0: Love it. All right. No problem.
1: Have a good weekend.
0: Yeah, you too. Take care.
1: Okay, bye-bye.
0: Bye-bye.

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1: And WON from the CFNR Newsroom, I'm Sabrina Spencer. The province has set a new allowable annual cut for the Kispiox Timber Supply Area in Northwest BC. Effective today, the limit is 496,000 cubic meters, about 50% lower than the previous level, reflecting updated land-based conditions. The chief forester says the decision accounts for steep terrain, beetle impacts, moose habitat protections, and cultural heritage considerations. The review included consultation with several First Nations and public input. The Kispiox Timber Supply Area covers about 1.3 million hectares around Hazelton and Kitwanga. Telegraph Creek will have improved emergency response capacity after the Tahltan Band received a donated emergency response vehicle from BC Emergency Health Services. The refurbished vehicle was transferred through a partnership with the Tahltan Band, ICBC, and the Telegraph Creek Fire Department. Band officials say it will strengthen local response to medical emergencies. Chief Rocky Jackson says it's a meaningful investment in community safety and emergency preparedness. TELUS and the Canada Infrastructure Bank have reached a new $379 million agreement to expand rural internet access in BC. It will see TELUS connect more than 17,000 rural households with high-speed broadband service, including 380 Indigenous households. It's the second collaboration between the two to expand rural high-speed internet access across Canada. Kobe Smith has your sports update, and I'll be right back with your local weather forecast.
2: In sports, the final World Cup round of 32 games are set for today. Defending champs Argentina takes on Cape Verde, and Colombia squares off against Ghana. Canada will kick off the round of 16 tomorrow with a game against Morocco and Houston. That game starts at 10 a.m. tomorrow. Toronto Blue Jays are in Seattle to start a three-game series with the Mariners. It's a rematch of last year's American League Championship Series, which Toronto won in seven games. The Mariners come into the contest on a three-game winning streak and tied for the first in the AL West, while the struggling Blue Jays have lost seven of their last 10 games. And Canada will take on Puerto Rico tonight in the Basketball World Cup qualifying game in Hamilton. It's a chance for two-time NBA MVP Shai Gilgeous-Alexander to play before fans in his hometown. Canada enters the game with a 4-0 record so far in qualifying. And that's your sports update today.
1: And for your current temperatures, High Tagway is at 14 degrees. Prince Rupert is at 12. Terrace Kitimat and Inland Section is at 14 degrees. Bulkley Valley and Lakes District is currently at 15 degrees. Fort Nelson is at 21. Halfway River is currently sitting at 19 degrees. Dease Lake is at 13. Lower Post is currently at 13 degrees. Caribou Central Interior is at 20 degrees. Bella Coola is currently at 17. And Bella Bella is at 14 degrees. For CFNR News, I'm Sabrina Spencer.
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5: Free for all Friday. 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Who am I chatting with?
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5: Hey, Frank, how are you doing today?
6: Not too bad. Yourself?
5: Oh, good, good. 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
6: Cool.
5: 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Is that going out to anyone?
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5: All right, not a problem.
6: All right.
5: Awesome.
6: Thank you.
5: Yeah, you're welcome. Have a good day.
6: You too.

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Your Nation, Your Station, CFNR. That was Taking the Pain by Haywire right here on CFNR. This is Free For All Friday. We are actually about 20 minutes in, so there's still about 40 minutes left of the show. But before I continue on, some of us here at the CFNR station have received some news, and I just wanted to share a song with some of my crew. It's not really a song it's a really good song. It's called Heaven by Derek Miller, and it was heavily requested at Concerts in the Park last year, so I figured I'd give it a share for today. And it's got a really good beat. It's got a really good story behind it as well. It's Heaven by Derek Miller right here on Your Nation, Your Station, CFNR.

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4: 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Who am I chatting with?
5: Hey, Chad, it's Ken Davis from Greenville. How are you doing?
4: Not too bad. How about you?
5: Good, good.
4: Awesome.
5: It's a fishing day today.
4: Oh.
5: I'm going to fish today.
4: That's
5: we need
4: awesome.
5: Some good music.
4: Love it. What can I play for you?
5: Can you play The Doors, L.A. Woman?
4: Yeah, I can definitely do that for you.
5: I couldn't remember another good hit from Doors. Maybe pick one for me.
4: Yeah.
5: Awesome. Thank you very much.
4: Have a great weekend and have fun.
5: You too.

0: CFNR. This is the chat for Free Fall Friday. Who am I chatting with?
1: Debbie from Prince Rupert.
0: Hey, Debbie, how you doing today?
1: Good, good. How about you?
0: I'm doing pretty good. What can I play for you?
1: Cool. Crosby, Stills, and Nash, the Southern Cross.
0: Okay, okay.
1: Thanks very much.
0: You're welcome. Have a good weekend.
1: Bye-bye.
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0: Your Nation, your station, CFNR. That was Southern Cross by Crosby, Stills, and Nash. Thank you so much for that request. We still have room for maybe one more spot. So if you'd like to call in, the number is 250-638-0056 or 1-866-697-2367 to take that final spot. We're also going to be hearing shortly from Ashley to see how she's doing at Craft Fest in King Goleth. Oh, it's got to be. It looks really cool. I already saw some pictures on Facebook, and it looks like fun, I gotta say. So make sure to stick around for that and hear who the last request is going to be. I'll be back in just a few moments.
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5: 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I'm Ashley Pemlot, live on location here in Gingolf for the much-anticipated return of Crab Fest, happening all weekend long. If you're not heading out here to Gingolf, what are you even doing? There's so many amazing vendors, so many. There's beautiful Indigenous arts and crafts, food trucks, 50-50 draw, bouncy castle, and even a mechanical ball. Should we go try it out? Let me know. Oh, and hey, we just saw our Crab Fest winner, Wesley Wang. Congrats again, Wesley. All right. Huge thanks to Gingolf Village Government for having us out for this amazing event. Stay tuned for updates throughout the weekend. I'm off to find the mechanical bull, y'all. See ya.
0: CFNR, this is the Chad for Free For All Friday. Who am I chatting with?
6: It's Pete again, Chad.
0: Hey, Peter. How you doing?
6: I'm all right. Hey, you forgot my second song.
0: Which was the other song? We had a lot of things going on here.
6: Hold on for one more day.
0: Hold on for one more day. Okay. Yeah, I can put it in for you.
6: And another one by Cost Bagger. Don't forget me when I'm gone.
0: Okay. Love it. Thanks. Love it. Great choices. Have a good weekend, Peter.
6: Yeah, you too. Bye-bye.
0: Bye-bye.

0: Your Nation, Your Station, CFNR. That was Don't Forget Me When I'm Gone by Glass Tiger. Well, this will now conclude my time with you for Free For All Friday. I hope you all have a good weekend and make sure to take care while you're out enjoying your, I don't know, some of you are enjoying a long weekend. I definitely envy those that are having a long weekend. All right, we got one last request taking us to the top of the hour, and we're also going to see how Ashley is continuing for Crab Fest in just a few moments. So stick around for that, and I'll be back for the afternoon drive.
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7: 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I'm so excited to be here. We got Canadian A rocking out on stage right now, and the rain is even lighting up. 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Stay tuned for some more updates along the way. Until then, I'm Ashley Pemlot for Your Nation, Your Station, CFNR.
0: CFNR, this is Free For All Friday. What's the Chad? Who am I chatting with?
8: Good afternoon, Chad. It's Richard here from Prince Rupert.
0: Hey, Richard, how you doing?
8: I'm doing fine, Chad. How are you doing?
0: Oh, excuse me. I'm doing really good. It's Friday. I'm excited. What can I play for you?
8: How about some AC/DC?
0: Oh, yes. Which one?
8: For those about to rock. My friend, I'm listening to my radio on my cell phone in Rupert. Remember, I'm the one that's at the casino.
0: Oh, that's right. Oh.
8: Yeah. And I got CFNR on my radio, so I get to listen to you guys.
0: Well, that's awesome. Well, I'm so glad it's you. You're going to be taking the final spot for the Free For All Friday.
8: It's just telling my friend Peter. I took a phone and he told me to ask for that one.
0: Wicked.
8: Yeah.
0: Awesome. Well, it was nice to hear from you again, and I could definitely do that for you.
8: Okay, there, Chad. Yeah, have a great weekend.
0: You too. Take care, man.

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1: Yo, it's Kobe Smith, Kilasa Nugwa. Alberta Premier Daniel Smith pitched a new bitumen pipeline to the BC coast that would closely follow the route already used by the Trans Mountain Pipeline. Smith's announcement came just hours after PM Carney announced a deal with BC on Thursday to make it possible. Carney says that road makes the most sense given the line already exists and Sevier as the gateway to the world's fastest growing market. Carney's agreement with BC includes a promise to uphold the tanker ban on BC's northern coast, while Premier David Eby pledged his province wouldn't fight a pipeline proposal in court. As of noon yesterday, more than 60,000 nurses across BC are now officially on strike. Members of the BC Union had issued a 72-hour strike notice on Monday. It came after two-thirds of membership voted to reject a tentative bargaining agreement reached in May. Prior to that, they had voted at 98.2% in favor of strike action, the largest strike mandate in BC history. They say their primary concerns are not overpay, but consistently inadequate staffing levels that have them on the brink of burnout daily. The health ministry is assuring BC that they will still have access to health care during the strike, but did not provide details. TELUS and Canada Infrastructure Bank have reached a new $379 million agreement to expand rural interest access in BC. It will see TELUS connect more than 17,000 rural households with high-speed broadband services, including 380 Indigenous households. They also will be responsible for installing all necessary infrastructure, which will include a backbone last mile and fiber to the home. It's the second collaboration between the two to expand rural high-speed internet across Canada. Canadians are still flying this summer, even though domestic economic fares are about 11% higher than last year. Air Canada says demand has stayed strong despite fare increases, global uncertainty, and fewer Canadians traveling to the U.S. Aviation expert John Craddock says airlines likely won't discount Canadian routes until early autumn because demand remains strong. A survey found 42% of Canadians are cutting back elsewhere to afford more expensive trips. That's the news to the hour. 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
1: In sports, the final World Cup round of 32 games are set for today. Defending champs Argentina takes on Cape Verde, and Colombia squares off against Ghana. Canada will kick off the round of 16 tomorrow with a game against Morocco and Houston. That game starts at 10 a.m. tomorrow. Toronto Blue Jays are in Seattle to start a three-game series with the Mariners. It's a rematch of last year's American League Championship Series, which Toronto won in seven games. The Mariners come into the contest on a three-game winning streak and tied for the first in the AL West, while the struggling Blue Jays have lost seven of their last 10 games. And Canada will take on Puerto Rico tonight in the Basketball World Cup qualifying game in Hamilton. It's a chance for two-time NBA MVP Shai Gilgeous-Alexander to play before fans in his hometown. Canada enters the game with a 4-0 record so far in qualifying. And that's your sports update today. Fair weather this hour across region in the Peace, sunny with 17, Allen cloudy with 9. For the Stikine, sunny with 10. In the Caribou and Central Tier, sunny with 16. Bulky Valley and Lakes, cloudy with 14. For the Central Coast, cloudy with 13. On the North Coast and on Haida Gwaii, sunny with 13. And inland to Terrace and Kitimat, cloudy with 12.
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What a way to kick off the afternoon drive. A Bad to the Bone by George Thorogood and the Destroyers right here on CFNR. Amasa ara amagari selects. Good day and good afternoon. Happy Friday, everyone. I hope you're all having a good day today. And I hope a lot of you are dry, too, because, man, last night I decided to go camping with my wife, and we got soaked. I'm not just talking like little rain. I'm talking like downpour. I'm actually very surprised that many of us even got a decent sleep with all that rain that came down. But, yeah, everybody was in pretty good spirits this morning when we got up. It was definitely interesting to wake up away from home on a weekday. But that's summer vacation for you. You never know what's going to happen. Looking forward to tonight and seeing what kind of food we're going to be having for dinner. So I'll be excited to see what all that's going to be. Make sure to keep your ears open for Ashley. She'll be filling you in on what else is going on throughout the day. Crab Fest in Kingolas. But for now, let's get back to the music coming up. We still have some more Grace. We have Alana Miles, Ozzy Osbourne, Janis Joplin, but right now, here is Tom Petty right now on CFNR.

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1: Your nation, your station, CFNR. Thank you for joining us in the 2 o'clock hour. I'm Ashley Pimlott, and we're live on location in Ginkgo for the much anticipated return of Yes Crab Fest, which is happening all weekend long. And I gotta say, the drive alone is worth it. I've never been to Gingolf, but the winding roads, the lava beds, there's such profound beauty by the ocean, and you could feel it. You could feel your like nervous system start to settle down, and I really, really love that. Anyways, Tanya and I are here. We're set up just to the right of the stage, so feel free to come on out, hang out, say hi, maybe bring us a snack. We're live until 6 p.m. tonight and 10 to 2 tomorrow. We've got Sugar Rush starting us off on the stage right now, and the aromatic scent of delicious food wafting from the vendors. So I'm going to go check it out and give you an update there. I want to give a huge shout out to the Ginkgo Village government for having us out at this amazing event. I'm so grateful to be here. And of course, thank you to Heritage Canada for their support, and a special thank you to Graydon Electrical too. Stay tuned for updates throughout the weekend. Thanks for tuning in. I'm off to the vendors. See ya.
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Black Velvet by Alanna Miles right here on your nation, your station, CFNR. Man, I love Fridays. All right, let's get into some backstage pass. It's time to listen to the music. This is Rock Talk with the Chat. All right, so if you're an Ozzy Osbourne fan, Birmingham, England is the place to be later this month. And Birmingham Museum and the Art Gallery is hosting a special one-day celebration called Legacy of a Madman, a tribute to the Prince of Darkness on July 25th. Now, this isn't just another museum event. Fans can join guided walking tours and stop at some of the most important places in Ozzy's life and career, including the Black Sabbath Bridge, the famous Black Sabbath mural, and even the Crown Pub, where Black Sabbath played some of their earliest shows. After that, everyone heads down to the back to the museum for 2 hours of live music celebrating Ozzy and Black Sabbath. The event is free, and it's all part of the museum's ongoing Ozzy Osbourne Working Class Hero exhibition, which celebrates Birmingham's hometown hero and the band that helped create heavy metal. Pretty cool to see Ozzy Osbourne still getting people together here in the city where it all began. Now let's hear from the Prince of Darkness himself. Oh, love this song.

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3: 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Huge, huge, huge thank you. So much gratitude to Gingold Village Government for having CFNR out for this amazing event. We're just to the right of the stage. We've got an amazing view. The music's loud. I hope you can hear it. We're having so much fun. So please come on out and join us in the fun. We're here all weekend long. Stay tuned for updates along the way. Until then, I'm Ashley Pimlott for Your Nation, Your Station, CFNR.
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Wild Eyes by the Stampeders, right here on your nation, your station, CFNR. Yeah, it's time for the Popcorn Report. Yeah, it's New Movie Friday today, my favorite day of the week because of the new movies, not just because it is the start of the weekend. Well, I mean, well, it is part of it. The free time to watch new movies and shows, to get out there and get some popcorn, buy a movie ticket, and have a blast at the best place in the world. Here's a look at what's playing around the region. Over at the Telecom Twin Theaters in Terrace, they're playing Toy Story 5 and Minions and Monsters. And over to the Tri-Town Theater in Hazleton, they are playing Scary Movie. And over to the Roy Theater in Smithers, they're playing Minions and Monsters, Supergirl, and Toy Story 5. And over to the Beacon Theater in Burns Lake, check out Minions and Monsters. And tonight at the Carib Theaters in Quesnel, Toy Story 5 and Minions and Monsters will take the screen. And then finally to the Rex Theater in Chedwin, they'll be playing Minions and Monsters tonight. If I wasn't busy outdoors this weekend, I would spend all my time at the theaters. You better believe it. I just need to fight the urge to, you know, take a nap, because it happens nowadays. All right, that concludes the Popcorn Report. Let's get back to the music with Janis Joplin right now on CFNR.

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7: 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I'm Ashley Pimplatt here, live on location, and I have a question for you. Do you have weekend plans? Do you want to have fun? Would you like to eat some amazing fresh crab? Hop in your car and follow the Nass Highway to Ginkle for great music, great food, and even better community at the 2026 Crab Fest Music Festival. We've been welcomed with open arms, and the sun is even trying to poke out. Come on down. Day passes are only $100. Camping is $30. And don't forget this wicked deal, the VIP weekend pass. It's $500. It includes a full weekend of entry, preferred seating, camping chair, meet and greet, Crab Fest swag, one fresh steamed crab, and camping passes for each day. And if you look at the swag, it's like, it's pretty cool. It looks great. It's a great package, and I highly recommend it. You can find those tickets and more info at Ginkle.

0: 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Or just come on down and visit the Crabfest headquarters office yourself. So much gratitude to the Gingolf Village government for putting on this amazing event. There's so much planning and effort that goes into pulling an event like this off, and, well, they've done it. Thank you to Heritage Canada for their support, and a special thank you to Graydon Electrical. Stay tuned for a few more updates throughout the night. It's not too late. Come on down. Come have fun. And, yeah, we'll talk to you soon. Until then, I'm Ashley for Your Nation, Your Station, CFNR.
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I Was Made to Love Her by Stevie Salas right here on Your Nation, Your Station, CFNR. Welcome back to the Afternoon Drive. So Free For All Friday, Free For All, just finished a little while ago. Now I don't know if I'm going to be able to talk for the rest of this. So make sure to tune in next Friday if you didn't get a chance to call in. It'll be from 1 until 3 p.m. and you can join myself, the host, the Chad, for Free For All Friday from 1 until 3. And the number is 250-638-0056. Or if you're a little bit farther away, 1-866-697-2367. Let me know what you want to play, or if you want to give a birthday shout-out or even an anniversary shout-out. Maybe even your coworkers. I've had a couple of those happen as well. It's a lot of fun. Or if you're just driving around and jamming like Mike from Quesnel. It's a good reason to call for Free For All Fridays. So again, that'll be so much fun. All right, let's get back into the music. This one is from Billy Joel from 1980. It is You May Be Right, right now on CFNR.

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1: Out, Kobe Smith, Kila Sanugwa. Provincial agreements kept PM Carney pretty busy yesterday. It started in BC, where he and Premier David Eby announced a new collaborative prosperity agreement. This will see Ottawa invest up to $200 billion into a wide range of projects aimed at boosting BC economic. LNG is a big one, with Unpacific investments going to LNG Canada's Phase 2, as well as Cedar LNG, Wood Fiber, and Cislism's LNG, which does include the Prince Rupert Gas Transmission Pipeline, which will feed it. There's also $3.9 billion going to the North Coast Transmission Line to feed the power to the Northwest, and $500 million for the Red Chris expansion. Ottawa has also committed to creating new projected areas in the Northwest to partnership with First Nations. Part of the agreement includes a commitment to keep the North Coast oil tanker ban in place, and BC does not technically have to agree to a pipeline to tap into the funds. But EB did admit BC will not and actually cannot block a federally approved pipeline, although EB does say they won't be happy about it. Carney says the province will be fairly compensated for a new West Coast oil pipeline, which brings us to provincial announcement number 2 with Alberta Premier Danielle Smith. As planned, she stood with Carney to announce their new oil pipeline proposed through BC. But unexpectedly, the route will be a southern one that closely follows the existing Trans Mountain pipeline. Both proposed routes begin northeast of Edmonton and end at Delta's Robert Banks Export Terminal, which, by the way, is also getting a chunk of funding in the BC agreement. Ottawa and Alberta will be equal majority partners in the project, but it will also involve private investors. One of those is Panama, who will get a 10% stake with opportunity for up to 20%. Smith says the pipeline will double oil sands production and create $20 billion in direct investments. Price estimates to build the pipeline set between $35 and $44 billion. Just how much of that will be on taxpayers has yet to be determined. Smith also commented to working with First Nations on the project and gaining consent, although her recent track record on that is a bit rough. Treaty First Nations have been fighting her government in court, accusing of treason over her support for a separatist referendum. As of noon yesterday, more than 60,000 nurses across BC have officially been on strike. Members of the BC Nurses Union had issued a 72-hour strike notice on Monday. It came after two-thirds of membership voted to reject a tentative bargaining agreement reached in May. Prior to that, they also voted 98% in favor of strike action, the largest strike and mandate in BC history. They say their primary concerns are not about pay, but consistently inadequate staffing levels that have them on the brink of burnout daily. A new annual allowable cut has been set for the Kispeyoq's timber supply area, and it's about half of the old one. Of the 1.3 million hectares covered in the TSA, just 49.6 will be available for harvest this year. But while it's a big cut compared to the previous cap, it's still about 40% higher than average than actual harvest between 2019 and 2023. The reduction is also due to timber infected by bark beetles, new winter ranges for moose, and terrain. That's your news of the hour. We're going to take a quick break. Be right back with your sports and weather.
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1: In sports, the final World Cup round of 32 games are set for today. Defending champs Argentina takes on Cape Verde, and Colombia squares off against Ghana. Canada will kick off the round of 16 tomorrow with a game against Morocco and Houston. That game starts at 10 a.m. tomorrow. Toronto Blue Jays are in Seattle to start a three-game series with the Mariners. It's a rematch of last year's American League Championship Series, which Toronto won in seven games. The Mariners come into the contest on a three-game winning streak and tied for the first in the AL West, while the struggling Blue Jays have lost seven of their last 10 games. And Canada will take on Puerto Rico tonight in the Basketball World Cup qualifying game in Hamilton. It's a chance for two-time NBA MVP Shai Gilgeous-Alexander to play before fans in his hometown. Canada enters the game with a 4-0 record so far in qualifying. And that's your sports update today. For your weather at this hour, cross region in the Peace, sunny with 17, overnight low of 10. Allen, cloudy with 9, overnight low of 1. For the Stikine, sunny with 10, overnight low of 7. In the Cariboo and Central Tier, sunny with 16, overnight low of 10. Bulky Valley and Lakes, cloudy with 14, overnight low of 8. For the Central Coast, cloudy with 13, overnight low of 11. On the North Coast and Haida-Gwaii, sunny with 13, overnight low of 10. And in Lanta Terrace and Kitimat, cloudy with 12, overnight low of 10.
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That was Right Now by Van Halen, right here on Your Nation, your station, CFNR. Good day and good afternoon. Welcome back to the afternoon drive. Man, what a Friday it's been so far. Definitely very wet, I gotta tell you that. I was camping last night, and I was very surprised that we made it out okay. It's supposed to be wet more here in the northwest here on the coast, but I'm looking north a little bit, and I'm noticing that there's some thundershowers on the forecast. So if you're in the north, keep an eye out for some of those lightning strikes. That's exactly what I've been hoping to see lately, is some lightning and thunder. But maybe not tonight in the area, because like I said, I'm camping. That'll be terrifying. And speaking of terrifying, these kids want to have a movie night. I have a projector, and their movie of choice is Obsession. I'm like, no, I'm too terrified already of that show. Plus being outdoors in the middle of the night. Oh, somebody help me. All right, let's get back to the music. And right after this song, we're going to be getting into the Kobe sports segment. But here's Good Times Roll by the Cars on CFNR.

0: The game. 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
1: FIFA. Well, the round of 32 is wrapping up this week. It's been a fantastic watching games in Canada, Mexico, and the United States. The round of 32, two games on today. Argentina will take on Cabo Verde with kickoff at 3 p.m., followed by Colombia and Ghana. The final game of round 32, that kickoff is at 6:30 p.m. Now to the round of 16, the game that everybody has been waiting for is going to be tomorrow. Canada will take on Morocco. Kickoff is at 10 a.m. It's going to be a tougher game for Canada, though, as they have to face top six-ranked Morocco. Canada had to take on South Africa in the round of 32. It was a tough game for Canada, but Stephen Estacchio got the winning goal for Canada, as it looked like it was going to go to extra time, but Estacchio said, no, no, I'll win this for Canada. Certainly he did. He put it on the back of the net to take a 1-0 win over South Africa. Now, all of Canada will be watching on Saturday with kickoff at 10 a.m. I know Canada fans will have their fingers crossed, their toes and their eyes, and praying to the soccer gods, somehow, someway, Canada can pull off a miracle and beat Morocco. Oh man, the country would go bonkers. That's right. I predict this one to be a barn burner of a game. And then a little bit later in the afternoon, Paraguay will take on France at 2 p.m. And looking forward to Sunday, two games. Brazil and Norway will kick off at 1 p.m. And then a must-watch game. Mexico and England that kick off at 5 p.m. Man, I am looking forward to that game. But first, Canada and Morocco, 10 a.m. The country is going to be sitting on the edge of their seats. It's going to be a wild game. That's been your Inside the Game, Beyond the Scoreboard.
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10: 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We've got George Leach coming up right now. We're a little bit behind schedule. Classic. So you've got an extra minute to get your butts on down here. If you need a lanyard for your VIP pass, we've got some at the CFNR booth, and I'll gladly trade one for a real big smile. For those of you commuting, there's a quick note about the shuttle and parking situation. 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And just a note that the Christ Church is for bus parking only, and the Church Army is for vendor parking only. 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A special thank you to Graydon Electrical. Stay tuned for more updates throughout the weekend. 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
11: Since 1989, we've been rocking the North. 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

That was the Tragically Hip with Poets right here on Your Nation, Your Station, CFNR. All right, it's New Movie Friday. Minions and Monsters and Young Washington have been released to theaters around the world today. Minions and Monsters. Oh my gosh, I love this one. I can't wait to see it. I mean, stop manhandling me, you big weirdo. Oh, man. So the ridiculous and totally true story of how the Minions conquered 1920s Hollywood, became movie stars, lost everything, unleashed monsters into the world, then banded together to try and save the planet from the mayhem they have just created. Young Washington. I never knew the story of George Washington. I mean, his name is everywhere, and I would find this movie interesting to learn, maybe. A young George Washington faces war, betrayal, and impossible choices that will forge a leader. Couple of good choices to look forward to, I think. I mean, great family films for sure, for the little ones. And in more serious

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and R. It's time to celebrate it. Today is National Compliment Your Mirror Day. It might sound a little silly, but it's actually a good reminder to be a little kinder to yourself. Instead of focusing on what you don't like, look in the mirror and give yourself a compliment. Even something as simple as, hey, you look good. It can make a difference. All right, now let's get back to more great music right here on CFNR. This one is...

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0: was Reservation Road by Nat Vaughn right here on CFNR. All right, just a heads up, we've got a sports segment, which you just heard a little while ago. It's called Inside the Game, Beyond the Scoreboard with Kobe Smith. 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My bad. 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That's right, it's... 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
1: The 5 p.m. news is brought to you by Sullivan Motor Products in Houston.
2: Yelts Koi Smith Kilasa Nugwa. Alberta Premier Daniel Smith pitched a new bitumen pipeline to the BC coast that would closely follow the route already used by the Trans Mountain Pipeline. Smith's announcement came just hours after PM Carney announced a deal with BC on Thursday to make it possible. Carney says that road makes the most sense given the line already exists and Sevier as the gateway to the world's fastest growing market. Carney's agreement with BC includes a promise to uphold the tanker ban on BC's northern coast, while Premier David Eby pledged his province wouldn't fight a pipeline proposal in court. As of noon yesterday, more than 60,000 nurses across BC are now officially on strike. Members of the BC Union had issued a 72-hour strike notice on Monday. It came after two-thirds of membership voted to reject a tentative bargaining agreement reached in May. Prior to that, they had voted at 98.2% in favor of strike action, the largest strike mandate in BC history. They say their primary concerns are not overpay, but consistently inadequate staffing levels that have them on the brink of burnout daily. The health ministry is assuring BC that they will still have access to health care during the strike, but did not provide details. TELUS and Canada Infrastructure Bank have reached a new $379 million agreement to expand rural interest access in BC. It will see TELUS connect more than 17,000 rural households with high-speed broadband services, including 380 Indigenous households. They also will be responsible for installing all necessary infrastructure, which will include a backbone last mile and fiber to the home. It's the second collaboration between the two to expand rural high-speed internet across Canada. Canadians are still flying this summer, even though domestic economic fares are about 11% higher than last year. Air Canada says demand has stayed strong despite fare increases, global uncertainty, and fewer Canadians traveling to the U.S. Aviation expert John Craddock says airlines likely won't discount Canadian routes until early autumn because demand remains strong. A survey found 42% of Canadians are cutting back elsewhere to afford more expensive trips. That's the news today.